Local news, your music, your radio, Radio South, 97.4 FM.

Yeah. I wear my chain to the game, but for the game, I sip champagne from the World Cup. Oh yeah, I'm here to... I pray on the hill in Brazil to Christ the Redeemer, but most kids worship us. Ah! I just want me to... Yeah!